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Got a request for some Dirty Honey right now, which we don't get a lot of, so I'll play it. It's Don't Put Out the Fire.

0: do start a fire, just deny it. You know, say, I didn't start it. I don't know. And then I guess Dirty Honey's message to pyros would be, don't put out the fire. We love fire, right? Both of them, very irresponsible social messages.
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0: 94 HJY Van Halen right there. Dave era. Sammy Hagar was in town last night, the Xfinity Center with the Best of All Worlds tour. And it being a huge Van Halen fan, I saw the tour last time, you know, Mike Anthony, etc. And last night, every one of my friends are texting me that from the show. Where are you sitting? Oh, let's meet up. I'm like, I'm sitting on my couch at home because I can't afford to go to this damn show, as much as I love the music of Van Halen, etc. But oh my God, you know, and it's funny because the tickets, all tickets are expensive. And, you know, Sammy Hagar, he seems like a great guy. He's not immune to that. And I just couldn't help but remember the lyrics to a Van Halen song, Big Fat Money. Nothing left, nothing right. Now they want a bigger bite. Everybody wants some. Everybody wants big money. Oh yeah, they want big fat money. That's what I want. Big fat money. Well, you didn't get mine this time, Sammy. Sorry, bud.
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94 HJY, always welcome your song requests on the iHeartRadio app talkback feature. 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No, I'm kidding. I'll try to get it on for you. It's HJY, Black Crowes.

0: 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Here is a joke that did not win that, but gave us some chuckles, I'd say.
1: Stanley says, a friend of mine told me that the dentist at the end of the street got busted for selling drugs. I said, you're freaking kidding me. I've known that guy for 20 years. I didn't know he was a dentist.
0: So to check out all the highlights and the winning joke, tune in to the Paul and Al show tomorrow morning, 6:05 and 7:40. We'll also post them on the Paul and Al podcast page. Stump the DJ, 94HJY. We'll be right back.
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3: 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Kenny Chesney. Lainey Wilson. Major Lazer. 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

94 HJY Pearl Jam, Better Man. 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I often think that, you know, if I were in a bar with a bunch of guys and a woman came in and looked around for someone to pick up and she chose me because she couldn't find a better man in that bar, I cannot imagine the degree of hopeless losers that must have been in that bar with me. My God.

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Coming up after this tune, a chance to win a pretty cool prize from this band. Perhaps you've heard of them. It's Metallica. 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

94 HJY, Alice in Chains with Would? Which I commend them for using the proper punctuation in the song title. But it is one of those songs that kind of poses an open-ended question, like, you know, would you? Kind of like Meatloaf's I Would Do Anything for Love, But I Won't Do That. Like, what would you or what would you not do for love, Meatloaf? And Alice in Chains, what would you do? You know, maybe they could, I wish they could do like a sequel album like Meatloaf and, well, neither one. I mean, Layne Staley can't do that. They're both dead, so I guess we'll never know.

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1: 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But Bono was not in danger.
0: Oh, my God. Paul and Al.

94 HJY coming up. Gonna tell you how one more time this week, two times tomorrow, you can win tickets to see Godsmack. That's coming up. It's HJY. Here's Incubus.

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Got a request on the iHeartRadio app talkback feature for some STP from Shelly. She's in Lincoln. Here it is, Shelly. It's HJY.

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4: 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Lainey Wilson. Major Lazer. 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
4: 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Lainey Wilson. Major Lazer. 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
4: 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Cardi B. Goo Goo Dolls. Kenny Chesney. Lainey Wilson. Major Lazer. Muse.

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rubbing the seedy underbelly of southern New England. 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
3: 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Kenny Chesney, Lainey Wilson, Major Lazer, Muse,

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4: 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Kenny Chesney. Lainey Wilson. 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
2: BTS.
3: Benz and Boone. Cardi B. Goo Goo Dolls. Kenny Chesney. Lainey Wilson. Major Lazer. Muse.

0: Rock it. Yeah. It's 94HJY.
1: Well, you guys have been busting my balls about playing pickleball, and I finally did on Father's Day.
2: I ate a pickle on Father's Day.
1: That was close. Yeah. But I played for the first time. It was actually, it was fun. Youngest kid is into it. So he took me out and showed me how to do it and then thoroughly kicked my ass. But it is between tennis and ping pong. So I actually worked up a pretty good sweat.
2: I told Paul, I said, if it's between ping pong and tennis, it should be called penis, not pickleball.
1: Well, anyway, on that note, Ben Stiller is out with a new pickleball comedy.
2: Oh, yeah?
1: Called The Dink. I guess it's gonna be out next month.
3: Tennis. Elegance. Aesthetic perfection. She needs our protection. An epidemic is sweeping across our once great nation. And its name is...
4: Pickleball.
5: Here's your pickleball. Get in the garbage. This is a tennis club, lady.
6: Oh, I get it now. It's like tennis, but easy.
4: Dink!
5: Come on!
4: You want a rematch?
5: Yes, I'd like that opportunity.
1: Okay.
2: You know what? Ben Stiller was great in dodgeball.
1: Yeah,
2: so
1: right.
2: So I can only imagine.
1: Yep.
2: Right?
1: So put that on your calendar. July 24th, The Dink is coming.
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12: Guns N' Boone. Cardi B. Goo Goo Dolls. Kenny Chesney. Lainey Wilson. Major Lazer. Muse.

0: It's HJY.
1: Another only in Australia story. Video of a professional reptile catcher went viral. He was called to a home near Melbourne where a 12-foot snake was found hiding behind the living room television.
0: That must have been a hell of a big TV, huh?
2: Better than a penguin on the telly.
3: Oh, no. God. There's a penguin on the television set. What's it doing? Standing. I can see that. You know, if it laid an egg, it would roll down the back of the TV set.
0: Shorts, I'm going to come over there and sorry kick your head now, right?
2: Sorry, I brought it.
3: See, I've run rings around you. Logically.
1: You pulled the ripcord.
3: Oh, intercourse the penguin.
0: Oh, God. So what happened with the Australian reptile catcher, Jen?
4: Did you have the door open or something? Or this whole house is open.
5: Blue cheeky snake.
4: Well, on the telly.
0: On the telly. He's so calm about it.
1: I know. Cheeky snake is a reptile in the TV.
0: He called it a cheeky snake.
1: Isn't that so funny? Yeah. They just don't care in Australia. No. Meanwhile, we go and we scream every 10 feet like,
6: Yeah, over a little
0: spider.
6: Bug.
0: Yeah.
7: Paul and Al.
8: You know what makes me sad? 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

Kirkland Island, refer a friend, and you could both get up to $50 in bonus bets. Turkey beat the United States 3-2 in the World Cup. What the hell? Oh, it's going to be the first time that the U.S.

0: 94HJY yesterday stumped the DJ. Thanks to Route 6 Auto Mall Kia in Swansea, our official sponsor. We get the highlights from Stump the DJ right here.
1: Stanley says, a friend of mine told me that the dentist at the end of the street got busted for selling drugs. I said, you're freaking kidding me. I've known that guy for 20 years. I didn't know he was a dentist. I told my wife I wanted to get a memory foam mattress for the bed. She said, what for? Nothing memorable happens there. My wife told me I'm terrible in bed. I told her it's unfair to make a judgment in less than a minute. And Mike says, a friend of mine has a stutter and his Nana died. By the time he finished telling us, we were all singing Hey Jude.
0: Oh, na na na na.
1: And James has this classic. I tried to marry my ex-wife, but she figured I was only after her for my money. Women are like bacon. They smell amazing, taste fantastic, and will kill you slowly.
2: That's right.
1: Well, Jen, my neighbor's dog had a hearing problem, so she took it to the vet, found that the problem was hair in the dog's ears. So he removed the hair from both ears and told the lady that if she wanted to keep this from happening again, she should go to the store and get some Nair and rub it in the dog's ears once a month. So she goes to the drugstore to get some Nair, and at the register, the pharmacist says, if you're going to use this under your arms, don't use deodorant for a few days. She said, I'm not using it under my arms. So he said, well, if you're going to use it on your legs, don't shave for a couple of days. She said, I'm not using it on my legs either. If you must know, I'm using it on my schnauzer. And he said, well, in that case, stay off your bicycle for a week.
0: Here is the winning joke for Stump the DJ this week.
1: Steven says, if anybody's interested, I have a friend who bought two tickets to the 2026 World Cup final on July 19th. The idiot didn't realize he's getting married on the same day. So if you want to go in his place, it's at St. Patrick's Cathedral in New York. The bride's name is Mary, and everything's been paid for.
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1: Reddit had a thread on the worst names they've heard for babies, and at the top of the list, the name ABCDE, which is pronounced Absidae.
2: That's pretty bad.
1: Also, the name on the list was ESPN, pronounced Espen. And some old school names are coming back, like Lester.
2: Bob, you remember I had an uncle, Lester and Chester. They were identical twins. Yeah.
1: Marvin.
2: Yeah.
1: Bertha. Oh, God.
2: Yeah.
1: Archibald and Mulva.
2: Mulva. Rhymes with?
3: Yeah, right.
2: Thank you, Jen. You win a prize.
1: Listen, my ex-husband wanted to name our daughter Aoife, which is a very Irish Celtic name.
2: Right.
1: And I said, it rhymes with Queefa. So I don't think we're doing that.
4: You don't have many rules in the name gaming, but that's one of them.
3: Can't rhyme with Queefa.
1: Yeah. I was like, dude, that's the first thing that comes to mind. And if it's coming to my mind, it's coming to somebody else's,
2: Every
1: too.
2: Every single sixth grader out there, right?
1: Exactly.
2: Every single Paul and Al out there.
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1: 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You know, when the Giannis Jaylen Brown thing ended up not happening, I thought it was over. But Jaylen Brown is still on that market, and doesn't seem like the Celtics are doing anything to stop it. They're not necessarily shopping them. Well, I guess now you can say they are. They're accepting offers, right? So they're listening to anybody that's got a possible proposal. And the ones you hear are just not worth giving up Jaylen Brown. I think at this point you keep the guy. But
0: right?
1: It's got a lot of years left for a lot of money. But see what happens. But just still the buzz. That's the talk most of the day. World Cup, Turkey over USA, 3-2. Last kick of the game. They put one home and stoppage time to win it. Yeah, it was a different game because 9 starters for the USA had not started previously because they had already clinched their spot.
0: Right.
1: Number one in the group. They have their Wednesday game, first round of the knockout with Bosnia-Herzegovina at 8. So everything's locked in. So they had nothing to play for other than momentum, being the first USA team to go 3-0 in group. Austin Trusty had a goal, and Sebastian Berhalter had a goal for the USA as well. Every time I hear his name, I think of Hogan's Hero.
0: Right, yeah. It was
2: that was General Berhalter. I assure you, nobody ever escapes Dollar 13.
0: I saw nothing.
3: I hope not, King. For your sake, or you'll be going to the Russian front.
0: Well, it's really weird because very few guys wear a monocle while playing soccer.
1: Absolutely. It's tough to keep that thing in. Yeah, it really is. Yeah. Especially when you head the ball.
0: Yeah.
1: You know?
0: Oh, God.
1: You got no chance. Yeah. Sox Yankees at Fenway. Now the 8th story on our sports cast because nobody cares anymore. Boston 6-3 over New York in that one. And difficult news in the world of sports and music. Arizona Diamondbacks released Carlos Santana yesterday. Both a 40-year-old pitcher and a 78-year-old 10-time Grammy winner.
0: Right.
1: Member of the Rock and Roll Hall of Fame.
4: Rolling Stone had to be named after the guy, right? Had to be.
1: Yeah, had to be, right?
0: Yes.
1: Had to be. Yeah. Rolling Stone's got Carlos Santana as the 11th best guitarist of all time.
0: Yeah.
1: And I'm looking at the top 5 songs on the all-time Santana list. You guys want to try to name them?
0: Well, I'm going to say number one, his version of Black Magic Woman.
1: Yeah. Number one on the list. Very good, Paul.
0: Okay. Number two.
4: Oye, Como Va.
0: Yes.
1: That is number 3 on the list. Great. Yeah. Very good.
0: No One to Depend On?
1: Yeah. No One to Depend On is not on my list. No.
0: Oh, jeez. No. Okay.
1: Yeah. I got Evil Ways.
4: Yeah. Sure, Evil Ways. That was the biggest hit, right?
0: Right.
1: Yeah, right. That's number 2. And want to take a shot of the number 4 and 5?
4: He did that one with Rob Thomas there.
0: Right.
4: Smooth.
1: Yeah, there's no extra credit, okay? There's no extra credit. You just got to... No, Smooth is on the list. Yes, that's number 5.
0: Winning.
1: Nope. Maria.
0: Huh. Okay. Interesting. Is that
1: Maria. Is that that song?
4: Yeah, it's the one with Maria in it. Yeah.
0: Yeah. Good, Shorts.
1: Hey, I give it a shot. You know, right. Sad day. Jim Shorts, 94HJY.
0: Okay, this wasn't on the list, but it kicks ass. Once he gets into his solo right here, Santana.

0: It is H-J-Y. I believe it's time for Paul and Al's
1: music
0: appreciation class, going back to 1974 at the Providence Civic Center on this date. I find this amazing because this is, you know, the original jam band, and I'm looking at the set list.
1: Yep.
0: If you go to rirocks.net, great website that shows you all the shows that, you know, were at different venues in the state over the years. The set list, the Grateful Dead played 31 songs. And I'm trying to do the math, because some of those songs, you know, they would just get carried away, right?
1: Right.
0: So they probably played until the next day. Who knows?
2: See, I thought you were going to say they only played 3 songs, yeah. But it was a 4-hour show. That's exactly what I thought you were going to say.
0: Yeah, back in 1974. The smoke still hasn't cleared, ladies and gentlemen.

0: cool. It is your home of rock and roll. Some Dead there. It is time for Jim Shorts on Sports.
1: Yeah, sports powered by Sportsbook Rhode Island. Refer a friend, and you could both get up to $50 in bonus bets. Log on now and share your code. Well, the USA was trying to be the first team ever from the United States to go 3-0 in group play. They did not do it. They lost to Turkey last night 3-2, which was a little bit of a surprise, but not when you look at the roster. I mean,
0: Right. Nine
1: new starters for the USA. They're resting guys that had a yellow card. You get two of those, you get a red card, and you end up sitting out a game. They don't want that to happen in the knockout round. So a lot of reasons they played certain guys over other guys that would normally play, and this is kind of what happens, I guess. Shots on goal. I mean, the USA, first half, not good. Second half, they played well, I thought. 7-3 shots on goal in favor of the USA. Just one save for USA. Shots in general, not necessarily on goal, but shots 18-9 in favor of the USA. But afterward, their head coach, Mauricio Pochettino, I guess. He said that the questions he got were a little bit weird because people were asking about the loss of momentum now and what do you do after. And he's like, don't you guys know? I mean, we're Wednesday night, July 1st, against Bosnia-Herzegovina.
0: So just shut the hell up.
1: It's all set up. Yeah. I mean, there's nothing we can do more. I mean, hey, would we have liked to win? Sure. But, and you know, Paul, in sports, sometimes it's better if you lose a game like this and then you get to work and he can kind of get after him a little bit.
0: I know a lot about losing.
2: He's looking right at me when he says that.
1: Hey, at this point, Jaylen Brown, right? All right, we missed out on the Giannis thing. Let's just keep him in a Celtics uniform. You're hearing about all these trades, about 50 cents on the dollar these guys that they may get for him. Keep him. Sox Yanks at Fenway Park. Boston wins at 6-3 over the Yankees. And, you know, a lot of talk there about the trip from Colorado where they just played the Rockies.
0: Mm-hmm.
1: I guess their flight was delayed, didn't get in till 6 in the morning, and then had to play that. I mean, save me the sob story. Well, yeah, they stay at Four Seasons hotels.
0: Right.
1: They got luxury charter flights.
0: You've got a personal like massage. Yeah, right.
1: It's not like they're sitting in the Denver airport at gate 32B.
0: That we've all done.
1: In front of the Auntie Annie's or whatever.
0: Yeah.
1: And, you know, waiting 10 hours for their flight to come in from Sacramento. Come on, will you?
0: Yeah, someone next to you is, you know, talking on FaceTime right in your ear.
1: Yeah, right. Exactly, coughing on you and stuff like that. Coughing on you, get a hot dog, you bring it over to your seat, and he coughs on your hot dog. Now what do you do? You know, it's like, honest to God, I think they're going to survive. Jim Shorts, 91st JY.
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0: And what do the experts say about HJY's Big Woody Golf Tournament?
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0: Got that right. Once again, we're putting on the Big Woody Tournament to benefit the awesome work done at the Amos House.
2: Here's a couple of dates to remember. 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

0: It's your home of rock and roll, 94 HOA. Godsmack tickets coming up in a little bit with a chance for you to meet the band backstage. Also, this week we've been giving away Metallica out with a new remastered Reload album. We're giving away a digital download, and everybody who wins that gets qualified for the grand prize, which includes Metallica vinyl. So we'll take caller 9 right now, 401-224-1994. They're off to find the hero of the day.
1: Our hero of the day is a doodle named Squilliam.
0: Hey, as in William, but Squilliam?
1: Yeah, Squilliam.
0: That's not because he's squeetin' on the floor.
1: Yeah. I don't know where he got his name from, but he woke up his owner, Ada Kelly, who was sleeping through the smoke alarm in her New Jersey home. Squilliam wouldn't stop barking until she woke up.
2: He comes to my bed. I was like, oh my God, what? And I hear the smoke detector went off. Immediately beep beep beep. I was like, oh my God, it's a fire. Run. It was on the living room. The house already in flames.
0: Wow. Well, Squilliam's a lot braver than Milo, because whenever that fire line, you know, the woman yelling fire yeah, about freaking out, right?
1: Yeah. Uh-huh.
0: It's worse than thunder and fireworks combined.
3: Milo runs outside and leaves you guys.
0: Yeah, right.
3: Fend for yourself.
0: Sucka!
3: Thanks for the doggy door.
0: Yeah.
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0: It is HJY Godsmack tickets coming up in a few. Right now, it's Jim Shorts.
1: 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World Cup action, Turkey over the United States 3-2. You know, in a few weeks when this is over, I can call Turkey again. That'll be nice. I'm looking forward to that time.
2: You're going to go to the deli and order a Turkey sandwich.
0: Right, get confused.
1: It's unreal. I thought I knew all these national names, and none of them are as they used to be pronounced. Last kick of the game, they scored, and that was it. It was 2-2, and looked like it was going to be a draw. Next thing you know, everybody goes home, and USA's on the losing side. Yeah, they didn't play a lot of guys. They didn't start the same guy. It was different game because they're already locked in. It's Wednesday against Bosnia-Herzegovina, first round of the knockout round, 8 o'clock. It's going to be at Levi's Stadium, so 8 o'clock Eastern, though. So it's on Fox, and we're ready to roll. So last night's game was it important? Sure. Was it very important? No. Yankees and the Red Sox got together at Fenway Park. Talk about not being very important. Boston 6-3 over the Yankees. Two-run home run for Caleb Durbin. I'll tell you what. I mean, early in the year, I could not watch this guy at the plate. Just couldn't watch him. He was historically horrendous.
0: Yeah.
1: Now, I sit and watch. I like him. Sixth home run, fifth in the month. He's changed his way. They say he went outside the organization and got hitting, not instructions, but some hitting work with a guy that basically got him back to hitting like he was in years past. You know, he's a young guy, but he had some pop last year, and he's gotten that back. So I like that, and he's a very good defensive third baseman. Peyton Tolley going to go tonight as the Yankees and Red Sox get together again. Lots of talk about Jaylen Brown. I mean, for Giannis, okay. For anybody else, no. No. And what's wrong with the Boston Bruins? Well, the NHL teams are making trades left and right before the draft. First round is tonight in the NHL draft. Bruins pick 23rd. The team's trading picks for players and getting everything done before. And meantime, Cam Neely, the president of the Boston Bruins, taping a game of Password with Jimmy Fallon and Dennis Leary and Tracy Ellis Ross.
0: Oh.
1: Yeah, like during this heated time. Neely and Leary were one team, and they got this one on one clue. I'm going to give you the clue. You give me the password, all right? The clue is resurfacing.
0: Resurfacing.
1: And it's Cam Neely and Dennis Leary are the guys.
0: Resurfacing. Resurfacing. Asphalt.
2: My face.
1: Zamboni.
0: Ah,
1: yeah.
0: Okay.
2: Of course, because it was Cam Neely.
0: Yeah.
1: Neely
0: yeah.
1: gave the clue, and Leary got the right answer. Jim Shorts, 93.3 HJY.

0: 94HJY, yesterday stumped the DJ. Thanks to Route 6 Auto Mall Kia in Swansea, our official sponsor. We get the highlights from Stump the DJ right here.
1: Stanley says, a friend of mine told me that the dentist at the end of the street got busted for selling drugs. I said, you're freaking kidding me. I've known that guy for 20 years. I didn't know he was a dentist. I told my wife I wanted to get a memory foam mattress for the bed. She said, what for? Nothing memorable happens there. My wife told me I'm terrible in bed. I told her it's unfair to make a judgment in less than a minute. And Mike says, a friend of mine has a stutter and his Nana died. By the time he finished telling us, we were all singing Hey Jude.
0: Oh, na na na na.
1: And James has this classic. I tried to marry my ex-wife, but she figured I was only after her for my money. Women are like bacon. They smell amazing, taste fantastic, and will kill you slowly.
2: That's right.
1: Well, Jen, my neighbor's dog had a hearing problem, so she took it to the vet, found that the problem was hair in the dog's ears. So he removed the hair from both ears and told the lady that if she wanted to keep this from happening again, she should go to the store and get some Nair and rub it in the dog's ears once a month. So she goes to the drugstore to get some Nair, and at the register, the pharmacist says, if you're going to use this under your arms, don't use deodorant for a few days. She said, I'm not using it under my arms. So he said, well, if you're going to use it on your legs, don't shave for a couple of days. She said, I'm not using it on my legs either. If you must know, I'm using it on my schnauzer. And he said, well, in that case, stay off your bicycle for a week.
0: Here it is, the winning joke for Stump the DJ this week.
1: Steven says, if anybody's interested, I have a friend who bought two tickets to the 2026 World Cup final on July 19th. The idiot didn't realize he's getting married on the same day. So if you want to go in his place, it's at St. Patrick's Cathedral in New York. The bride's name is Mary, and everything's been paid for.
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0: If I were a major league hitter, that would be my walk-up song. It is HJY. Let's hand it off to Jim Shorts.
1: 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NHL draft starts tonight. First round, B's picking 23rd. Mike Babcock back in the NHL as head coach of the Edmonton Oilers. Back in 2023, he resigned as head coach of Columbus, the Blue Jackets, 78 days after he was hired, and no games played at that point, because it was in September that he stepped down after an investigation by the league. He allegedly asked players to see their photos on their cell phones. ESPN ranked NFL teams by offensive playmakers, quarterbacks, running backs, wide receivers, tight ends. Patriots number 10 on the list. Detroit Lions tops. Rams, Bengals, Falcons, 49ers. Chiefs at number 20. Giants and Dolphins, the last two teams. Hey, at this point, Jaylen Brown, let's keep him, right? They can get Giannis, fine. But all the other guys are to be mentioned. It's still out there. You know, 50 cents. I mean, 50 cents on the dollar. Keep the guy that, hey, he was number six in the voting for player of the year.
0: You know, when and when they were healthy, we won the damn championship.
1: Right. I mean, they didn't play the Titans of the NBA that year. Kind of worked out for them, but they still won. Yeah, and he was the MVP of the finals. Come on. Sox, Yanks at Fenway Park last night. Boston got the win, 6-3. Nicely done. World Cup, Turkey 3-2 over the USA. They scored on the last kick, literally the last kick of the game in stoppage time. Yeah, but the USA, nine starters were new because they didn't need the win. They're going to play Wednesday. Bosnia-Herzegovina is going to be the opponent. That's at Levi Stadium. That's the first round of the knockout round. And FIFA took away the press pass of Paraguayan broadcaster for using profane language after a red card was assessed to one of his players.
0: Yeah.
1: Translation of the tirade against the referee is this. Thief, thief, FIFA, you killed a football. Grow a pair, you effing thieves. What sons of bees? This is a disgrace. They're killing football and leaving us with one less player. He got an early flight back to Paraguay, apparently. Jim Shorts, 91st DY.
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3: 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Gonzalo Plata put the match away with his first goal of the tournament in the 77th minute.
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1: Billy Idol and his band being inducted into the Rock and Roll Hall of Fame, and his terrific guitarist Steve Stevens, of course, inducted with him. And he's quite the rock and roll historian, so he has a perspective on who and who should not be in the Rock and Roll Hall of Fame. 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Back in the day, it was the size of a wall. And he points out that Emerson, Lake and Palmer literally invented the progressive rock genre. By the way, ELP has been eligible for the Hall of Fame since 1995 and haven't even been nominated yet. 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
6: 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Lainey Wilson. 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Muse.

0: It's your home rock and roll, 94 HAY. It's Jim Short's time.
1: Oh, I like that guy.
0: Yeah,
1: really
0: he's
1: like
0: all right. He's all right.
1: It's not bad. 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Turkey beat the United States 3-2 in the World Cup. What the hell? It's going to be the first time that the U.S. got out of the group stage at 3-0, but didn't happen. On literally the last kick of the game in stoppage time, Turkey put one home to win.
0: Wow.
1: USA kind of sluggish in the first half. Dominated in the second half, though. Had a lot of scoring opportunities. Just couldn't put anything home. They had 9 new starters because they had already guaranteed not only winning the group, but also their slot as far as the first round of the knockout round, which is going to be next Wednesday. It's going to be in San Francisco, Santa Clara, and it's going to be against Bosnia-Herzegovina. And so that's an 8 o'clock start. So everything was locked in. So they're basically trying not to get anybody disqualified for that game with a red card and keeping guys healthy and the whole deal. So it was a different look, 9 new starters and all. But it was a pretty good game anyway, and Turkey ends up on the winning side of it. So shots on goal were 7-3 in favor of the U.S., but they slipped that one home. Only one save for the USA in the entire game. Anyway, midweek, it all really begins. Lots to talk about a possible trade involving Jaylen Brown. No specifics, but just that Boston is accepting offers. 5-time All-Star, 6th in the NBA voting, but it's due a lot of money, and looks like the Celtics have decided that he's going to play elsewhere. Seems that way anyway. Sox Yanks at Fenway Park. New York coming in, tops in the division. Sox at the bottom of the division, so not your classic matchup. But Boston wins 6-3 over New York. And New York was up 2-0 early. Red Sox get 4 in the 5th. Another home run for Caleb Durbin. He's got 6 on the year, 5 of them this month. He was doing nothing at the plate. Now, he's not all that bad. Sox get the win, so we'll see what happens from there. And the Ted Lasso effect is spreading throughout the World Cup, finally, in sports.
0: You mean the big mustache?
1: No. Oh. Just a nice guy. You know, Jordan, one of the first teams to exit the World Cup, left their dressing room spotless with a thank you note to the staff and gifts and chocolates, the whole deal. Nice. Japan did the same. They were really the first to do it.
0: Japan is so classy. I mean, the fans picking up the trash.
1: That's it. They cleaned up the stadium after games, the paper cups and wrappers, and God only knows what else is out there. And there's an old Japanese proverb, I guess, that birds leave nothing behind them. Now, I've found a few birds that left a little bit behind.
0: Yeah, no kidding. I've got an electrical wire right above my car on the driveway, and let me tell you, birds leave a lot.
1: It's the birds' restroom right there. And the best one of all was really the Iran team, because with all the problems, you know,
0: sure,
1: these guys, they got nothing to do with any of that, you know. So they come over, and they left a nice note and different stuff and everything. But on the note, they said, "We came to Los Angeles with pride, competed with honor, and left with dignity. Thank you, Los Angeles, for the hospitality." Pretty cool. Jim Schwartz, that was a feel-good moment, wasn't it?
0: Yeah, it was. Huh? I have a little tear in my eye.
1: You get a lot of those on the Paul and Al show. You really don't. Jim Schwartz. Disturbing jokes coming up soon, so hang in there. 94 HAY.

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1: It's tradition unlike any other.
0: Got that right. Once again, we're putting on the Big Woody Tournament to benefit the awesome work done at the Amos House.
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1: 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You know, when the Giannis Jaylen Brown thing ended up not happening, I thought it was over. But Jaylen Brown is still on that market, and doesn't seem like the Celtics are doing anything to stop it. They're not necessarily shopping them. I guess now you can say they are. They're accepting offers, right? So they're listening to anybody that's got a possible proposal. And the ones you hear are just not worth giving up Jaylen Brown. I think at this point you keep the guy. But
0: right?
1: It's got a lot of years left for a lot of money. But see what happens. But to still the buzz, that's the talk most of the day. World Cup, Turkey over USA, 3-2, last kick of the game. They put one home and stoppage time to win it. Yeah, it was a different game because 9 starters for the USA had not started previously because they had already clinched their spot.
0: Right.
1: Number one in the group. They have their Wednesday game, first round of the knockout with Bosnia-Herzegovina at 8. So everything's locked in. So they had nothing to play for other than momentum, being the first USA team to go 3-0 in group. Austin Trusty had a goal, and Sebastian Berhalter had a goal for the USA as well. Every time I hear his name, I think of Hogan's Hero.
0: Right, yeah. It was
2: that was your general Berhalter. I assure you, nobody ever escapes down on 13.
0: I saw nothing.
3: I hope not, King. For your sake, or you'll be going to the Russian front.
0: Well, it's really weird because very few guys wear a monocle while playing soccer.
1: Absolutely. It's tough to keep that thing in. Yeah, it really is. Yeah. Well, especially when you head the ball.
0: Yeah.
1: You know?
0: Oh, God.
1: You got no chance. Yeah. Sox-Yankees at Fenway. Now the 8th story on our sports cast because nobody cares anymore. Boston 6-3 over New York in that one. And difficult news in the world of sports and music. Arizona Diamondbacks released Carlos Santana yesterday. Both a 40-year-old pitcher and a 78-year-old 10-time Grammy winner.
0: Right.
1: Member of the Rock and Roll Hall of Fame.
4: Rolling Stone. Named after the guy, right? Had to be.
1: Rolling Stone's got Carlos Santana as the 11th best guitarist of all time.
0: Yeah.
1: And I'm looking at the top 5 songs on the all-time Santana list. You guys want to try to name them?
0: Well, I'm going to say number one, his version of Black Magic Woman.
1: Yeah. Number one on the list. Very good, Paul.
0: Okay. Number two.
4: Oye, Como Va.
0: Yeah.
1: Is number three on the list. Great. Yeah. Very good.
0: No One to Depend On?
1: Yeah. No One to Depend On is not on my list. No.
0: Oh, geez. No. Okay.
1: Yeah. I got Evil Ways.
4: Yeah. Sure, Evil Ways. That was the biggest hit, right?
0: Right.
1: Yeah, right. That's number two. And want to take a shot of the number 4 and 5?
4: He did that one with Rob Thomas there.
0: Right.
4: Smooth.
1: Yeah. There's no extra credit, okay? There's no extra credit. You just got to... No, Smooth is on the list. Yes, that's number 5.
0: Winning.
1: Nope. Maria.
0: Interesting. That's
1: an
0: odd pick.
1: Maria. Is that that song?
4: Yeah, it's the one with Maria in it. Yeah.
0: Yeah. Good, Shorts.
1: Hey, I give it a shot. You know, that's a... sad day. Jim Shorts, 94HJY.
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1: What's worse than getting stuck in traffic with bridge construction?
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2: Nothing.
1: How about getting stuck in traffic or with 2 million escaped bees?
3: Okay, that might do it.
1: Yeah, apparently that happened in Texas. Beekeepers and first responders from hundreds of miles away were called in to deal with the swarms. Here is literally what it sounded like.
3: Bang. Sounds like the Vuvuzela from World Cup.
0: No kidding. But, but this was another truck that flipped over, right?
4: Yeah,
0: that
4: right.
0: That carried
4: exactly.
0: the bees. That's how it happened.
3: It is so weird that whenever these things happen, the actor Nicolas Cage seems to be on the scene.
0: And he doesn't roll up his car window.
3: Come on, Nicolas.
5: No, not the bees.
3: Yep.
5: Not the bees.
3: Yep.
5: Ah! Oh, no, my eyes. My eyes.
3: How he didn't win an Academy Award for that is just beyond me.
6: Paul and Al.
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1: Well, you guys have been busting my balls about playing pickleball, and I finally did on Father's Day.
2: I ate a pickle on Father's Day.
1: That was close. Yeah. But I played for the first time. It was fun. Youngest kid is into it. So he took me out and showed me how to do it and then thoroughly kicked my ass. But it is between tennis and ping pong. So I actually worked up a pretty good sweat.
2: But I told Paul, I said, if it's between ping pong and tennis, it should be called penis, not pickleball.
1: Well, anyway, on that note, Ben Stiller is out with a new pickleball comedy.
2: Oh, yeah?
1: Called The Dink. I guess it's going to be out next month.
3: Tennis. Elegance. Aesthetic perfection. She needs our protection. An epidemic is sweeping across our once great nation. And its name is...
4: Pickleball.
5: Here's your pickleball. In the garbage. This is a tennis club, lady.
6: Oh, I get it now. It's like tennis, but easy.
4: Dink!
5: Come on!
4: You want a rematch?
5: Yes, I'd like that opportunity.
1: Okay.
2: You know what? Ben Stiller was great in dodgeball.
1: Yeah,
2: so
1: right.
2: I can only imagine,
1: yep.
2: Right?
1: So put that on your calendar. July 24th, The Dink is coming.
7: Paul and Al.
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0: hero of the day is a doodle named Squilliam.
1: Hey, as in William, but Squilliam?
0: Squilliam.
1: That's not because he's squeeting on the floor. Yeah.
0: I don't know where he got his name from, but he woke up his owner, Ada Kelly, who was sleeping through the smoke alarm in her New Jersey home. Squilliam wouldn't stop barking until she woke up.
2: He comes to my bed. I was like, oh my God, what? And I hear the smoke detector went off. Immediately, beep, beep, beep. I was like, oh my God, it's a fire. Run, and it was in the living room. The house already in flames.
1: Wow. Well, Squilliam's a lot braver than Milo, because whenever that fire line, you know, the woman yelling, fire, fire, fire.
3: Yeah,
1: talk
3: right.
1: About freaking out, right?
0: Yeah. Uh-huh.
1: It's worse than thunder and fireworks combined.
4: Milo runs outside and leaves you guys.
1: Yeah, right.
4: Fend for yourself.
1: Sucka!
4: Thanks for the doggy door.
1: Yeah.
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8: 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Kenny Chesney. Lainey Wilson. Major Lazer. Muse.

0: 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Final vinyl time. Thanks to Roger. Purchase Street Records in New Bedford. They're our official supplier. Good place to drop by this weekend.
1: Sure. In fact, I think I'm going to be doing that to restock our final vinyl. It's the birthday today of Mick Jones of The Clash.
0: Okay.
1: He's 71 years old, and he doesn't sing all the songs, but he does sing a few, including this one here.
0: All right, from Combat Rock. It's The Clash at HJY.

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What's going on, guys? It's K-Level after 10 o'clock on your Friday. We have got Foo Fighters coming up for you first. It's Heart.

0: 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Hey, Friday is here. Feels good to say. Hope you are excited for the weekend. If you missed anything this week with Paul and Al, you can always get caught up. 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You can check out yesterday's Stump the DJ, which is brought to you by Route 6 Auto Mall Kia in Swansea. 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
2: Well, it's not much of a beach day today. It doesn't look promising for tomorrow, but we're probably going to have some sun. Rain is gone right now. Clouds are going to be here for the rest of the day. Surf remains the same. It's 1 to 2 feet right now at the beaches. We should have waves all weekend, longboardable at least. Traffic, light for a change. The early rains scared everybody off. We have a low tide at 11:57. Noontime, hitting high tide at 6:09 this afternoon. Water temperature is holding at 63 degrees. Winds right now light, but expected to pick up 8 to 14 knots from the south-southwest. This is Peter Pan with the Surf Report for 94HKY, the home of rock and roll.
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Happy Friday, everybody. It's Kayla. Hope your week is going well. Gearing up for the weekend here. Got the Red Hot Chili Peppers and ZZ Top lined up for you. 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

0: 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All right, we are doing it. 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
2: Billy Idol and his band being inducted into the Rock and Roll Hall of Fame, and his terrific guitarist Steve Stevens, of course, inducted with him. And he's quite the rock and roll historian, so he has a perspective on who and who should not be in the Rock and Roll Hall of Fame. 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Back in the day, it was the size of a wall. And he points out that Emerson, Lake, and Palmer literally invented the progressive rock genre. By the way, ELP has been eligible for the Hall of Fame since 1995 and haven't even been nominated yet. 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

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Happy Friday. 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
0: You're not alone.

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Happy Friday. It's Kayla, a little after 1 o'clock. Weekend is right about here. I'm ready for it. We got Danzig coming up first, 38 special on 94HJY.

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Hey, everybody, it's Kayla. Hope your Friday is starting off well, gearing up for the weekend here. Soundgarden on the way, first Pink Floyd on 94HJY.

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0: 94 HJY, your home of rock and roll. Hey, it's Kayla. Quitting time for me. Heading up to Ossipee, New Hampshire. Going to go camping for the weekend. Whatever you got going on, I hope you enjoy it. I will talk to you next week. Doug and Jen got your next shot to win a pair of Godsmack tickets. That could also get you in the running to win the meet and greet with the band. That show's coming up on July 2nd at the Xfinity Center. 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

It's 94HJY. It's Kevin in for Doug and Jen just for today. Metallica right there, and guitarist Kirk Hammett went online blasting pop music and saying that, you know, he hopes that the quality of pop music will improve. He said because the songwriting right now and pop music are crap. And I don't disagree with Kirk Hammett, but he's got to be careful because watch this. I'm in the chat room with Kirk Hammett and some fans right now, and I'm just going to, Kirk, what about Saint Anger? Oh, yep, see, Kirk Hammett has left the chat.

0: 94HJY Mammoth right there. Of course, Sammy Hagar, Michael Anthony and company in town at the Xfinity Center the other night. The Best of All Worlds Tour. I am a notorious huge Van Halen fan, and all my friends were texting me from the show saying, like, oh, where are you sitting? And I'm like, I'm sitting at home on my couch because I can't afford to go to concerts anymore. And it's funny because the tickets, all tickets are expensive. And, you know, Sammy Hagar, he seems like a great guy. He's not immune to that. And I just couldn't help but remember the lyrics to a Van Halen song, Big Fat Money. Nothing left, nothing right. Now they want a bigger bite. Everybody wants some. Everybody wants big money. Oh, yeah, they want big fat money. That's what I want, big fat money. Well, you didn't get mine this time, Sammy. Sorry, bud.
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2: Only the millionaires are driving around town today and showing off their new Beamers and Bentleys. We got early rain, clouds kept the peasants away. Surf is still hanging around 1 to 2 feet at the beaches. Dancing has been rideable all day. We got sketchy weather coming in for the next 2 days, but we're probably going to see sun definitely tomorrow. We have a high tide coming in at 6:09 this evening. Winds have been blowing all day, 4 to 14 knots from the southwest. Water holding at 63 degrees. This is Peter Pan with the Surf and Beach Report for the home of rock and roll, 94HJY.
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5: 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Kenny Chesney. Lainey Wilson. Major Lazer. Muse.

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Coming up, going to give you details about the upcoming Big Woody Golf Tournament. Stay tuned. Kevin in for Doug and Jen just for today. It's Nine Inch Nails. It's HJY.

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0: It's 94 HJY. It's Kevin filling in for Doug and Jen today. The Big Woody Golf Tournament is back to benefit the Amos House at the legendary Segregansett Country Club. It's going to be August 17th, but foursomes go on sale July 1st, right at 8 a.m. They go quick, $594, gets you a foursome, lunch, cool gifts and prizes from Golfers Warehouse, 94 HJY, cigars from Wonderland Smoke Shop, breakfast from Dunkin', a shot at a new car from Route 6 Automall Kia, and a chance to win Patriots tickets. Now, I'm obviously reading this, but I'm working on trying to not sound like I'm reading on air. So just let me know how I'm doing with that. And thanks to the Amos House, Durfee Hardware, Liuna, the Laborers Union of North America, Chick-fil-A, and Segregansett Country Club. 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
4: 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The idiot didn't realize he's getting married on the same day. So if you want to go in his place, it's at St. Patrick's Cathedral in New York. 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

It's 94 HJY, Chili Peppers, Under the Bridge. Whenever I hear that song, I'm reminded of a story told by the brilliant Larry David, you know, co-creator of Seinfeld, creator of Curb Your Enthusiasm, very, very wealthy man. But he was so sure early in his career when he was a comedian and he was writing for SNL, didn't get any sketches on. He said, when I was walking home or anywhere I was, if I saw a bridge, like I would pick out what bridge I want to live under, because I know I'm not going to be able to support myself and buy a home. Well, that turned out pretty well, Larry, you know, and if you wanted to live under a bridge now, my God, I would love to see that bridge because it would be so much nicer than my house.

94 HJY, your home of rock and roll. Aerosmith, among the many artists discovered by the legendary Clive Davis, who we lost this past week. I believe he was like 94 years old. But so the story is, you know, Clive Davis saw Aerosmith in a bar, and, you know, they were just kind of struggling along, and he saw them and signed them to Columbia Records, and the rest is history. Story says, legend says, that, you know, Clive was in there. He loved the music, but then he spotted Steven Tyler's lips from across the room and said, "I got to meet that guy."

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2: It's five. Let's dive. The 5 o'clock triple shot is on. It's a finally Friday free-for-all. 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

O'clock, Triple Shot, 94 HJY. It's a free-for-all on Fridays, and, well, Doug and Jen are off today. They'll be back Monday. It's Kevin filling in. The 5 o'clock Triple Shot is sponsored by New Bedford Mitsubishi. And for the free-for-all, well, if you are detecting a pattern with the first one being from Alice in Chains and the second one being from Alice in Chains, and you foresaw something like this, well, your intuition served you well. Alice in Chains, HJY, 5 o'clock Triple Shot.

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It's 94HJY, Far Behind Candlebox. I remember when that song came out in the 90s, I was in college, and like my first serious girlfriend broke up with me, and so I'm hearing that song, and I'm getting very emotional, and I just start crying. I'm bawling my eyes out, and I'm like, why did she leave me far behind? And then it occurred to me, she probably left me far behind because I'm a 21-year-old man sobbing like a 6-year-old girl. So she made the right call.

0: Kryptonite, 94 HJY, Kevin in for Doug and Jen today. Paul and Al have your chance starting next week on Monday to win a pair of tickets to see Muse on the Wow Signal Tour. That's at the Xfinity Center on July 18th. Paul and Al do the ticket giveaways right around, say, like 7:40 each weekday morning. You just got to call in, be caller number 9. I came up with that number. It used to, before I got here, I think it was like 7. Like 8.5. It was stupid. I'm like, we got it. As a producer, I'm calling an audible.
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0: your home of rock and roll, 94HJY. Kevin filling in for Doug and Jen. They return Monday. A new survey asked Americans how they think about getting married now in their ideal wedding celebrations. More than half say they'd prefer having a party over a very expensive traditional reception. Because I guess, you know, like, what it costs now and like what you're really spending your money on is really just to kind of entertain family and friends, many of whom you loathe. So, says nearly 4 in 5 would give up a traditional wedding to spend money on their future, including a house down payment, paying off debt, or a year of travel. Meanwhile, many very long married couples say they would have skipped their wedding day completely just to buy a lifetime of being single and enjoying freedom, peace, and happiness.
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2: Billy Idol and his band being inducted into the Rock and Roll Hall of Fame, and his terrific guitarist Steve Stevens, of course, inducted with him. And he's quite the rock and roll historian, so he has a perspective on who and who should not be in the Rock and Roll Hall of Fame. And he says the biggest snub by far to him is Emerson, Lake, and Palmer. And specifically, keyboardist Keith Emerson. He was the first to actually take the synthesizer on tour. Back in the day, it was the size of a wall. And he points out that Emerson, Lake, and Palmer literally invented the progressive rock genre. By the way, ELP has been eligible for the Hall of Fame since 1995 and haven't even been nominated yet. 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
1: Paul and Al.
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6: Steven says, if anybody's interested, I have a friend who bought 2 tickets to the 2026 World Cup final on July 19th. The idiot didn't realize he's getting married on the same day. So if you want to go in his place, it's at St. Patrick's Cathedral in New York. The bride's name is Mary, and everything's been paid for.
1: Paul and Al.
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94 HJY STP with Wicked Garden. I don't know if anyone has a Wicked Garden or what that would mean, but ever since I started thinking about the concept of that, like, you know, sometimes people at work will bring in veggies from their garden and they'll put out a little sign on a table saying, hey, free, take one, fresh tomatoes, fresh cucumbers from my garden. I never take them because I'm like, you know what? These could be from a Wicked Garden and they could be trying to kill me. No, thank you. And I know what you're thinking, that I'm paranoid or neurotic. Well, no, maybe you're paranoid and neurotic. Good. Go ahead. Eat your poison tomatoes. I hope you die. I'm kidding. I think it's safe to take them. But you know what? Always just inspect them thoroughly.

0: 94HJY, Kevin hanging out with you. Doug and Jen will be back on Monday. Our iHeartRadio Music Festival is back, presented by Capital One. That's going to be September 18th and 19th in Vegas. 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They sell out quick. It's 94HJY. 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
3: 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Cardi B, Goo Goo Dolls, Kenny Chesney, Lainey Wilson, Major Lazer, Muse.

94HJY, your home of rock and roll. These guys coming out with a massive box set reissue this week. A Reload. It's Metallica. It's 94HJY.

0: It's 94 HJY, Kevin wrapping up. My little fill-in here for Doug and Jen. They said hi, and they'll see you again Monday. So look, I hate these like new trending terms for like dating or with social stuff, but most people now, there is a new one called day capping, and what that is, people deciding to drink earlier in the evening. In the late afternoon trend is called a day cap, includes everything from a post-work spritz to a pre-dinner cocktail or a glass of wine in the afternoon instead of a nightcap. So this new term, day cappers, the old term for it was premature raging alcoholics getting an early start.
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It's Offspring on 94HJY, your home of rock and roll. What's going on? It's Steph and for Kev kicking it with you on this Friday night. We survived the week, y'all. Let's keep it going. Right now with some Journey.

0: Journey on 94HJY. And if you're someone like me who checks their change, you might want to keep an eye out on your quarters for the next couple of weeks. The U.S. Mint is releasing 250,000 special 2026 Declaration of Independence quarters with a unique 4th of July privy mark, and they're going to be randomly mixed into circulation prior to Independence Day. Now, I think it's actually cool. I love collecting the quarters. Remember when we did the state quarters years ago, and you can get like the big like map to put them in. So I've done that. They did a series of the National Parks quarters. I have that map, the American Women's ones. I still have to get a book for those, but I love this. This is fun, just finding like cool coins. I don't know. I love collecting things. Pokemon cards, like Blind Box series. I've really gotten hooked on those lately. So yeah, but if you're like collecting coins, keep an eye out for this 4th of July quarter that's headed into circulation.
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Good luck. Here's The Doors. You know.

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0: sustained, and it's been a while. Well, technically a year since the Strawberry Moon, but she is coming up this Monday night, technically reaching her peak at 7:57. So be on the lookout. It's the first full moon of summer after the summer solstice, so that's fun. Now, despite its name, it doesn't actually mean that it's going to turn pink or red, but I mean, how cool would that be? But the Strawberry Moon gets its name from the Native American tribes who used to mark the time of year when the wild strawberries were ready to be harvested. So if you are gardening and, you know, hey, your strawberries should be ready, I will be coming over and taking some of those. I love strawberries, so share. Come on. I'll bring the blender and we'll puree them up and make margaritas. But other cultures have also called this the blooming moon, the green corn moon, and even the birth moon. So hopefully the weather cooperates Monday night and you can go out and see her shining in all her full moon glory.
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